continue to do so. If someone else had been chairman this week, it is no good believing that this decision would have been different. It was the only decision that could have been taken to give us all peace of mind for the future. Should we have spent so heavily in the past? Probably not. But we lived the dream. We enjoyed the dream.

NRK Sport. I do my head toss, check my nails. Baby, how you feeling?

Du hører NRK Sport. Took a night bus to get here, running down and up to find you through 100 corridors.